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0: 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So light. 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
0: 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I'm 150,000. 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I'm 150,000. 150,000. 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
0: 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Touch a family. Good morning.
2: Good morning.
0: And then it. Good morning. You SMS. Yes.
2: I'm
0: going to wrap to my big son.
2: Oh, yeah.
0: Thomas Moka has on big mood there in Korea.
2: What
0: is it? Busy, Chan, big everyone with Korea. Chan, eh, my duty message. My duty is a message menu. Pass. sajeng na tinya namba ngwe ngo sinyi
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0: 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Ticket number one. 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
5: 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I was so lolly to ask
0: you. Yes.
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0: 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Yes, Iman kabisa. Yes. Yes. Yes.
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1: 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siasa chabamon Kenya. Again, I like when they chairman about you believe what's in your candidate, chairman about DCB got in your candidate. After I'm 18 was in Gal and what you did got in your candidate. Like a quagate or in Kongala letter, I'm Yakioni, Ole Punyota opposition, Homer Preston William Samaruta, Colleg of Baten, Kondoichi, me opposition in Chagat, Goski Gagamagale, Collegi Gagingalal, United Opposition Gale, Imut Kicharunchi Tagenke, Again, I go church to Billy Nanyan, Abucher. 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
0: 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Kale never before has Olkalau witnessed such a flood of government projects, cash, and senior state officials. A constituency that had been neglected for years has suddenly become the focus of an extraordinary spending spree as Kenya Kwanza seeks to deliver victory for its candidate in by-election. Seen as a referendum on President William Ruto's shrinking support in Mount Kenya, critics warn the vote buying is happening in broad daylight as hapless IBC issues repeated warnings but appears powerless to enforce the electoral code of conduct.
1: The Standard Banner, Bruce. Yes, Cassidy of Daily Nation, Gogan, Tatar, Kuliban Sergali, Ravisha, the 6.9 billion contractor, Nego Teche, Talanda Stadium, and Arawani, Hagagagagagagag, Ravisha Jotogi, Kunte, Yagliman Jotogi, Ravisha Togo, 28.97 billion, Agonitogon Rochin, a controller of budget, Macret, Nyangango. 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
1: 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Yeah, what about meet Iran team with Nova Pelcham at Spain?
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1: 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Who did any amut?
0: So Magotiari.
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0: 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Why don't you go to Magba Africa?
1: Go like Maya Nicola Magba Africa. Tinas as he said.
0: Gimakini team that I told Nagamangos here when a Bruce Lemon is the best team win.
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1: We're here to make sure that, as we have said, the outcomes for women who are giving birth in this county become much, much higher. That we make sure that when a woman does something which we call a right, they are guaranteed safety, they're guaranteed the best health, and they're guaranteed the best outcome.
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17: Last year we did 390 billion shillings into the GDP and we want to take this to 1 trillion shillings in the next 2 or so years. So from 1 month from now, we will begin to register all our livestock exporters so we can know who they are, we can be able to regulate what they are exporting and ensure that they don't dent the brand that we are building for our market, for our meat out there in the market. But we must increase our vaccination from the current 15% or so to 80%. Vaccination, as we speak, is going on in many counties, at least 13 of them.
16: Hello, Iwenga Lako, Kakoti Managing Director nebo loiset en bandarishek en emoni Captain William Ruto kakwautiet nekitete keboisien rabinik chetitoi bilionisiek 8.3 kikimitietab boisiet en kompunit noton bo KPA. 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
14: it also involves the wall retention. You see, the road is passing close to the oil terminal, and the oil storage farms at KPC. So you build a 265 retention wall. That is not that easy. You have also the relocation of the power line that comes into the port. You cut that eel of Kipevu, you relocate the power line, you relocate the fiber cable, you relocate the water pipelines. So it is not something that, and also it involves also there's a ramp also, because there's a road coming from Gate 18 and you connect to that road.
18: Another scope of work is construction of a dedicated drainage infrastructure to handle the expected drainage challenges that will come about. And we've shown that this trunk drain is one of them. And then we also have an open trapezoidal drain, I think, ahead there. We're also going to cover it. Yeah, it's part of the scope that we are doing.
16: Kiwango ko tesetai kibagenge itne chikili boishetab tugukab serikali en oret neititaat nebo ISPAG kokonu keret akobo boishetab rabinikab serikali chebo kenyini ak kenyit nenyone cheititoi silingishek trillion 4.8. 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
19: This is the table where the people's money is counted, questioned, and accounted for. The 2026-2027 budget stands approximately at Kenya shillings 4.8 trillion. This is not the government's money. It is our money. It is your money. So we are not here to reopen the debate on the bill. We are here to ask harder and braver questions. The questions that follow your shilling from the pocket through to the exchequer, into a ministry vote head, and all the way to the dispensary shelf, the classroom desk, and the village road. And today we just want to know what is there in the Finance Act.
16: Ak choton ko logoiwekab mungaret testai FG Touch FM tugetab Kalenjin amakun ki agetugul nemie kainenyun ko Kilbat Kurgat
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0: Kungu missing Kilbat Kurgat logoiwekab mungaret che kaitwech en karonet noton bo betutab rani namatyak itutusi agabarastautik che kaitwech lebstudio.

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0: 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Thank you very much. Touch FM alone.
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12: Last year we did 390 billion shillings into the GDP and we want to take this to 1 trillion shillings in the next 2 or so years. So from 1 month from now, we will begin to register all our livestock exporters so we can know who they are, we can be able to regulate what they are exporting and ensure that they don't dent the brand that we are building for our market, for our meat out there in the market. But we must increase our vaccination from the current 15% or so to 80%. Vaccination as we speak is going on in many counties, at least 13 of them.
11: En logoiwek alak ko kakotii managing director nebo loiset en bandarishek en emoni Captain William Ruto kakwautiet nekitete keboisien rabinik cheititoi bilionisiek 8.3 kikimit yaitab boisiet en kampunit noton bo KBDA. 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
13: It also involves the wall retention. You see, the road is passing close to the oil terminal, and the oil storage farms at KPC. So you build a 265 retention wall. That is not that easy. You have also the relocation of the power line that comes into the port. You cut that hill of Kipevu, you relocate the power line, you relocate the fiber cable, you relocate the water pipelines. So it is not something that, and also it involves also there's a ramp also, because there's a road coming from Gate 18 and you connect to that road.
14: Another scope of work is construction of a dedicated drainage infrastructure to handle the expected drainage challenges that will come about. And we've shown that this trunk drain is one of them. And then we also have an open trapezoidal drain, I think, ahead there. We're also going to cover it. Yeah, it's part of the scope that we are doing.
11: En logoiwek alak ko tesetai kibagengeit nechigili boisietab tugukab serikali en oret neititaat nebo ISPAC kokonu keret akobo boisietab rabinikab serikali chebo kenyini cheititoi trillionisiek 4.8. 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
15: This is the table where the people's money is counted, questioned and accounted for. The 2026-2027 budget stands approximately at Kenya shillings 4.8 trillion. This is not the government's money. It is our money. It is your money. So we are not here to reopen the debate on the bill. We are here to ask harder and braver questions. The questions that follow your shilling from the pocket through to the exchequer into a...
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Yes, I'm just mongunya to get you on good dogo. 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

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Pick the mangora. Cargo toy notok. Stay the 3 star 12 ash. Going to 50 deck, a second one getting on Jagaboni. No tamuna legend concerning you. We ukona simu. 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I'm one guinea mediate rabinijotago. I'm one in guni. A major summon. I'm one no so goni. I go in rabinicate. 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Star 83 star 12 ash number 4. School fees, chabata 1,000. 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Number 4, star 83 star 12 ash number 4. 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

tagging it, you're not talking about just for the question. Not talking about the legacy, you're talking about the legacy, you're going to go under Arab ceremony in Olive Studio inside the seat. In Friday, mix and billing billing. In order to not to get the changes, I'm going to back as a kumi. Get this yet, not to get a battage from a gonita go to get a calling chinem. Given it to a good cottage site at a site, not to get a man and not to go scaling with a bit to tabrani. Come on, come on, pure selection and pure entertainment. Powered by Tamamba, Imusalovem. I'm going to get you in order to not to get a music with me singing. 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
0: 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Edward Kariuki
6: Young advocates, mid bar advocates, senior advocates,
7: yes.
6: external practitioners,
7: yes.
6: litigation lawyers,
7: yes.
6: commercial and conveyancing lawyers,
7: yes.
6: lawyers in academia,
7: yes.
6: lawyers in the judiciary,
7: yes.
6: all these lawyers
7: yes.
6: are represented here this morning.
7: Yes.
6: All of them take their oath
7: yes.
6: to uphold the rule of law.
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Thank you, Sigit, the tip to my gang, you're going to go see the inside the note, the second Friday mix and billing billing. I couldn't see the remingi. I hear service and a casan you demo to send. Imagine, Kibatinik, I'm a chick as a man of Sanga. 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It goes a venture and the volume, but go inside. Imagine, Kibatinik, you're selling you, Sigit, you're 85,000. 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Imagine Ago you go meet the Gibatine, meet the Gibatine chip on 85,000. Chico glitching get you, itil a ticket selling diptem, Ago selling so some get you. Itil a 20, Ago selling gishigichota get 30 get you. Ama chichi John Tom got the ticket. Chichon Tom made the ticket. Unknown Tom Gayot, it till the ticket. Mite chita nega got the ticket. 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Katil ticket get you netai, agenge. Ago 2 yaks selling you shake it 46. Ango to not taking a gigure, chanete. Not taking a gigure, chanete. Kanyo, ago till ticket get you, agenge. Ticket get you netai, agenge. Agi got you selling you shake it 489. 489. I got ticket get your netai again. You got deliver kitugul ticket not gonna meet the number. Ticket not gonna meet the number. Ticket not gonna meet the number. Not gonna meet the number 4. Siri get your gun go chill get your gun star
274#. I get ticket in the number 4. Get and I need ticket in the time. But you chill get you on star 274#. I get ticket not taking a attempt. I get not taking the Edwin. 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
5: 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You didn't condemn violence in Kasipul Kabondo. You didn't condemn violence in Malaba. How come you are condemning non-existent violence in Olkalau and threatening to postpone an election for non-existent violence?
6: The chairman of IBC, Mr. Erastus Ethekon, has remained silent when William Ruto has used over 1 billion Kenya shillings in cash in bribes and put 10 billion shillings of taxpayers' funds through his agents to bribe voters until the election in favor of the UDA candidate.
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0: it's that way. He got the little way, Pamari.
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0: 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Come back when I check out to get on Facebook and tag your family to order the KE. And tag your family to order the KE. Yes, I get up and come and get together and check out the number inbox. May we tell you to the number one? This up, call our fire. 0745824965. Where man will you number Kabuchuleria, sir? 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Yes, I'm going to commit a little Buddha and his Buddha and a Friday goni fire. 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Aya, meeting about 1,222. Gamma on a lynch in the pain, debaka 1500. Meeting about 1,222. Ma payment, you pass the fire. Bena, bena. 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

0: 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I think the ticket is not a picket and you know, ticket is not a picket and you know. English is selling at that. Imagine 24 shillings. 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
0: 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There is a way. There is a Kimache big 13. 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

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Now, number one, eh? Big so much. Check the star 274 ash, eh? Star 274 ash. I get till tickets. Now, tell me the number yata. Hey, yes, I think it's going to tell me the number one, eh? Because it's going to tell me the number one. Go get the star 274 ash. What to a will, eh? Kago jutita kagora. Jab jab itna rakara gazara star 274 ash. I get till tickets. Number one. What to a will, get to get. What to a will, get to get. Takwa imefungwa. Star 274 ash. I get till tickets. Now, it's a bit yes, I come so fit in your cabinet to the tin work. I ain't get chosen Jason Bunny. Can I get a gun outside the room? In bits of

0: Hey, yes, along with the ticket and get out of the world. Nanem Kale Group, no? Yes, I'm much as a bit. Tavada, let me jump one. You guess you were saying you got a matto, Tiago Tinaga Bissabana. Meet the music like a changa beside the Tanaka, La Majorana, which we catch. Meet the music about 20,000. Jaman K. Fukan gave a master agent and so bit. What do you get? Hey, got a big tamano. Got a big tamano. I'm a big tamano. I'm a big tamano. I'm a big tamano. I'm a big tamano. I'm a big tamano. I'm a big tamano. I'm a big tamano. I'm a big Dita ni tilin tiga tu nambah sima itu ke 20,000. 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Kecil sta 883 sta 12 ash. 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
0: Kabisa, but I'm going to go on and I'm going to see
1: I'm
0: missing a set aside and I'm cheating. Right, Naji Target, meeting your Taj FM, hello. 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
0: 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Well, kabisa. Etiano.
1: I'm not going to be a car.
0: I'm going to go to the house. I'm going to go to the house. I'm going to go to the house. I'm going to go to the house. I'm going to go to the house. I'm going to go to the house. I'm going to go to the house. I'm going to go to the house. I'm going to go to the house. I'm going to go to the house. I'm going to go to the house. I'm going to go to the house. I'm going to go to the house. I'm going to go to the house. I'm going to go to the house. I'm going to go to the house. I'm going to go to the house. I'm going to go to the house. I'm going to go to the house. I'm going to go to the house. I'm going to go to the house. I'm going to go to the house. I'm going to go to the house. I'm going to go to the house. I'm going to go to the house. I'm going to go to the house. I'm going to go to the house. I'm going to go to the house. I'm going to go to the house. I'm going to go to the house. I'm going to go to the house. I'm going to go to the house. I'm going to go to the house. I'm going to go to the house. I'm going to go to the house. I'm going to go to the house. I'm going to go to the house. I'm going to go to the house

0: Clásico mañana. 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
1: Taje fem, hello.
0: Bowling station, I run your fire. 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
1: I'm not a good.
0: Gela,
1: I'm going to go to the house. 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

0: Kogo bi sikole gingol ngol gitso ka sadde sana taji femilo. 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
1: Right now
0: the dangerous classic. Gogo music asante sana taje FM. 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
0: Hey.
1: Do I go in there now? Richard, I will go here. Go like
0: you. Hey.
1: I can go here. Go agent, go back there, or go beside the movie.
0: Hey.
1: Oh,
0: man, the Langato. About the time you could
1: have
0: done that, you could have done that. He took me from that before, ego me jonjo. Yeah, he's a kid, he's a little
2: bit of a
0: little
2: bit of a
0: little bit of a
2: little bit of a little bit of a little bit of a little bit of a little bit of a little bit of a little
0: bit of a
2: Amin
0: dan ngabla azumun abiyata. 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
3: Ake
0: gamelo
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0: nda mara lela wine. 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Ya mune ogbe yuku kuruku kwane. So you get to that jump jacket and get it to Taja Femilo. Taja Femilo, maybe then join the Chitana get a Taja Femilo. Eh,
3: Yamuna Fire
0: Amico Mie.
3: No, no, what you are such a good time over there?
0: Caribusana
3: and Jadimpia.
0: Eat a god could be sick of Miss Abana Sama Radio, Ipewe Hakiake. Ibi jidi ngogu da ato mana mezi moise kyugo anang ngol ngole
3: ngol
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11: Sasa nilipata 1,022.
1: Yes.
11: Mimi si kukua na kazi, mimi nilikuwa a casual worker.
1: Yes.
11: Na the life was uncertain.
1: Yes.
11: As I was depending on casual work. Now I took 10,000 shillings and bought 500 eggs.
1: 500
11: fertilized eggs, yeah.
1: Yes, fertilized eggs, yes.
11: I took 5,000 shillings, I hire an incubator.
1: Yes.
11: From there was this smart farm, Bank at Kabarnet. I hired an incubator. I filled it. Your Excellency, by God's grace, I caught 402 chicks. From the 402 chicks, Your Excellency, I sold 300 chicks to generate the revenue for me to keep this flock of 102. There was an exhibition at Kabartonjo for chicken exhibition.
1: Yes.
11: I got the market, I sold it. Your Excellency, I took the money, I bought the feeds, I went back again, I bought 500 eggs back to the incubator, and the process kept that. Your Excellency, it is my humble submission to say I now have 600 chicks.
1: 600 chicks?
11: Yes, Your Excellency.
1: Nabado unasonga.
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13: If IBC is afraid of conducting elections in one constituency because of purported anticipated violence, what if there is violence? Next year, will they postpone the general election? We are saying, are you telling the people of Kenya that you have no capacity to manage a by-election in one constituency in Kenya? If you have no capacity to manage a by-election in Kenya, can Kenyans trust you to manage the general election? From where I sit, I think it's a scheme by William Ruto and IBC to postpone Olkalau by-election on grounds of anticipated violence, to set the stage to postpone the general election next year on the same grounds. Because what the state is doing this weekend, that's why police officers are there in plain clothes. They want to cause violence, they want to cause mayhem, and then if they call on Monday can postpone the by-election. I want to tell the IBC, if you postpone this by-election, you have lost credibility completely, you will never recover. And you will have no moral authority to tell the people of Kenya that they can trust you to conduct the general election.
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0: 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A mutin get together. 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A mutin itone noted what touch and noted what shalom. 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Lend a note in the basimet and I get to a long note in the meeting and daddy. All right, it touch shalom. Edad shalom. 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Edad shalom.
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0: 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Alright, ita shalom.
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0: 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Shalom. Shalom. Alright,
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0: 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Shalom, shalom, shalom, shalom, shalom, shalom, shalom, shalom, shalom, shalom, shalom, shalom, shalom, shalom, shalom, shalom, shalom, shalom, shalom, shalom, shalom, shalom, shalom, shalom, shalom, 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

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Gosen Natanimion. I got legion, meet and meet and meet and meet and meet and meet and meet and meet and meet and meet and meet and meet and meet and meet and meet and meet and meet and meet and meet and meet and meet and meet and meet and meet and meet and meet and meet and meet and meet and meet and meet and meet and meet and meet and meet and meet and meet and meet and meet and meet and meet and meet and meet and meet and meet and meet and meet and meet and meet and meet and meet and meet and meet and meet and meet and meet and meet and meet and meet and meet and meet and meet and meet and meet and meet and meet and meet and meet and meet and meet and meet and meet and meet and meet and meet and meet and meet and meet and meet and meet and meet and meet and meet and meet and meet and meet and meet and meet and meet and meet and meet and meet and meet and meet and meet and meet and meet and meet and meet and meet and meet and meet and meet and meet and meet and meet and meet and meet and meet and meet and meet and meet and meet and meet and meet and meet and meet and meet and meet and meet and meet and meet and meet and meet and meet and meet and me

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Imagine 30,000. Imagine the little six song to go standing in Igune. Our glee be the Jetai, Karen Jerobe. Not on the Tindo 300. Yan imagine Jongi to go ponas, ponas, Pogales, Jib Kwanya, Salim, Agales Salim, Jib Kwanya, Salim, Jib Kwanya. Not on the Tindo 950. I get it in one on, I get it to get in on. I get it in Nancy. A cool read and not on the Tinder Agine 418. Gaski to go standing to G not on a meeting on. Negate to ga in Guni. Imagine I nigo Friday. Aguayani Friday to go standing. You might go to 30,000. 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
1: ni kotu get up messianic and touch FM itaseta yepchinit to get up messianic and touch

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Never 30,000. Young to go number 7, get to Augusto in the knee. 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

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Get konda one in da and anybody take it to go send a name. 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All right, you're going to get a line of notes about Asia Mazam. Line of notes about Asia Mazam, you were so many. A mew ting to get a medical year to get number one. Diana became meeting on. Asima, so I'm going to get number one to go to the Gungab, Golly, Freemood in honor. Kutuma Nage Bagay to go to the name. 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I get a plan to get in number one. 4,000, go chang. You got in Mugubi not in Nunga. I get a question for the Limbab. All right, go on me to get you in Danny. I'm going game. Call him my killing by a word. It's going to omit and I'm going to shalom shalom up to. Ready, go omit and Danny. Call him omit Limba, Ulimbano, Ulimba, Susiot areas. Call him Michael in Ulimba a word. Call him shalom shalom up to. Call him meeting in Danny. Call him going out to know. Call him about a cookie, Emmanuel. I get a meeting in Arabte Gabisa. Call Shalom Shalom and do a meeting in Shalom Shalom Arabte Ben B. in Ulimba Ulimba Sajiko Borgiosi. Call a meeting in Dan Arabte Shalom Shalom Arabte. Call a Desmond Ingeno. Call in Ilbachi Bango. Call a meeting to Gandani. All right, Shalom Shalom Arabte. Call a guy at Kosharon a Jemu. All right. 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Kale Nigle Edu Limburgo for 10 and areas. 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Sawa. All right, Gale Mr. Barbara, when you go to Galinukundani, Gale Gungway and Gab Google one in between. All right, Illy Bagamati showing between us about to thank you, Baba. A Gungway and Gab going meeting on it again. Shalom Shalom Rab to ready, call a meeting the Galavilim Limba and Pesa. Call a mommy to get your Galino withdrawal without. Original ID. 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
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In not on the was star 274 Ajem. 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Killing it 85,000. I'll go get a big lucky to go stand in it. I'll go meet and big a change chip upon us. Natile Ninguni Tembean upon us. 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Alright, you call it in the not any meeting on calling it Konda, Gabe, and you never beru de Baba. 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God lady name one who to go to any Kochang big, Jimamogunjo to Jemia Jena. 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

0: 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I got a meeting in Dani Ram Terera. I got a family of Catet got a meeting in Dani. I'm bigger like your meeting Yogi to go to the name. And original to name again. I'll go and get this as you to look Yogi to go to Notting about Avenues in Libby Studio to get your name. I get a rocket in the Notting the meeting Yogi to get Augustine. Only dig the G not a name meeting on G not a name meeting on. Only dig it to G. 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Martin Giger Gisangi to Gostan, imagine 85,000. Nitibi in your chinga, Tigan your chinga upon a single Albati, not in 692. A Sharon, 725. Imagine Emmanuel, a not in the Tindo Agane, 436. In the long to Gosto in the name, in the long to Gosto in the name. Ticket number 4. 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Imagine a getting a big 6. I go in Bijan 60 to Goston, and 85,000. 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

0: 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A Victor Courier 07 1992. Ag Adamariz a debate 85,000. Ago Gijang a big 60. Yana Yon Lenin not in a conference and another busing waiter. All in Tintus imagine your game when you began one in a gunnigit to go to the name. 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
1: Shalom, shalom,
0: Rabbi. Shalom, shalom, shalom, shalom, too.
1: Yamuna Lugu.
0: Mezia, Mezia, not in a seven guy net. Agi Makini Wangana Suk, some of you, Baba.
1: I need to move in a good menu.
0: A garib. A garibusana.
1: A man, a man, Ganazeta, we can never tell you for the mean menu.
0: Mm-hmm.
1: We don't bust again, no?
0: Mm-hmm.
1: How let me say, man, what you write it?
0: Yes, sir.
1: How could I know you are fully up there?
0: Kungi.
1: But you know, big up when you are up there. You know, you have got to give a listing of whom you have done.
0: You're right, you know, Gino, you know, Gino, it's a tad. Shalom,
2: shalom, shalom, shalom, shalom,
0: shalom, shalom, shalom, shalom, shalom,
2: shalom,
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1: I'm going to go to the house.
0: Yes.
2: Yes, in the
0: house, I'm going to go to the house. I'm going to go to the house. Shalom,
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0: Thank you, sir.
4: What
0: are you doing
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0: 1.5
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0: Yes,
4: sir. How
5: 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Tikiti number 6 to go stand in Kigunin 150,000. Ago go in to go stand in the beginning of Jinga Ponas, Kananya Mong, Janka Billet again. A magic to go in Tindo, a singing woman and beginning of Jinga again, Yonogumanya, my Tuguli, Hap Chang Big. 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

0: Nigiyoku in not any word where you turned in on Guyong Messia, Konyogome Agoba Inye Agane. A good in it in the not any meeting in the room. 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
1: Ni, ko tugeta messianic and touch.

right, you go to Nigazini on a day, was it to move to a gun on a. I think I'm not all right. You come to week, you know, it was on a guy at an alley, just about two late, so get his human and not about touch. Shalom, get to give me to make passage over to get week, you know, it was on any Lenin week in a bit to Brian as well. Monday, and come to nine that take around Monday, no libby studio. Not a new game being a leg to give two late. You come to week, you know, Coca go back on a leg to world the camera. Wiri Shuma and Nam, yes, Kerry Shuma and Nam, like it again. Me too. All right, I get a big thing about the meeting of the Leonard after to Kundani Kabisa. Kasing get to go to any room. Vichigon, you get ponas, ponas, Zibora, yes, Zibora, congratulations, mommy. 900 Gale, Gale Stanley. Stanley when you were 700, Brian Giriot 618. I got a to wait 922. I got a Jay not in a meeting and got a Ngono got a Gloria. I got a congratulations for me. 780 got a fate. A Dwayne not in 620 winning. A Jibet 560 got a Mikael Correa. Not a knitting dog to go to 700. A villa exam and not in the Tindor 800. A gale Diana. Igeno, not in the Tindor Agine 121 shillings. Agnotten about Gideon Gwedge, not in the Tindor Agine 622. Cassin Yongi to Gostonini, among to Genyon, Kit again, Gil. Kutumo get to Gostonini. Can you look to Luguan again, Genyon, eh? Again, you give a give a very tag, Cassin Yongi to Gostonini. 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

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I'm going to go eat two movie to go stand a name. Kiguni Jabasa is some movie to gain on us. I wait for 10 minutes. 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Amajanigas to go stand a name. 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I go in 85,000 in John Big in your chinga ponas, Kochang would kusira lagen. 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
11: yes.
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11: yes.
0: Na the life was uncertain
11: yes.
0: As I was depending on casual work. Now I took 10,000 shillings and bought 500 eggs.
11: 500 fertilized eggs,
0: yeah.
11: Yes, fertilized eggs, yes.
0: I took 5,000 shillings, I hired an incubator
11: yes.
0: From there was this smart farm bank at Kabarnet. I hired an incubator. I filled it. Your Excellency, by God's grace, I caught 402 chicks. From the 402 chicks, Your Excellency, I sold 300 chicks to generate the revenue for me to keep this flock of 102. There was an exhibition at Kabartonjo for chicken exhibition.
11: Yes.
0: I got the market and sold it. Your Excellency, I took the money, I bought the feeds. I went back again, I bought 500 eggs back to the incubator, and the process kept that. Your Excellency, it is my humble submission to say I now have 600 chicks.
11: 600 chicks?
0: Yes, Your Excellency.
11: Nabado unasonga.
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17: changing the lives of the youth of Kenya. I want to encourage us vile tulisema hapo awali with all the challenges, the lessons learned from the various testimonies that we have been given and be able to really create employment, create jobs, create prosperity for our country.
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I lend G and not to get a name meeting on and knit together was tied to 74. I lend G name between your brine, you go to any new again get Nigi boring between your brine. Lijogi to Costanini, any goonies in not an eating and name of Chinity Radio Union, Kutumu, Dago Sek to Taman Jordan Libby Studio, any talking about Star 274 Asian. Iriwenyi, and Stoke number 150,000. 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
0: Lega wago nyoro bonus eskaribu mara tatu. 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
0: eh. 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
1: Agoka isi gina yungo tile ticket.
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1: 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Aki, chicken kit yung on in your bum or sat, and order in the change of Tajafem?
6: Tajafem?
1: Yes, eh?
6: Yes,
1: I have a son, a mingo, so tit, Capileta Webster. 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
0: Yes, sir.
1: 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Meet the ticket in the Gago, okay, go, go, boot, and you. 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
0: Yes.
1: Kukisi chitil ticket, ananilo batu chita netu maitil ticket. Yeah. Ichil gitiungo ni star 274 ashe.
0: Yes, sir.
1: Agi na ile ticket negitile kuna otak nebo stoke. Yeah. Netindo silingi shiki chotake 150,000.
0: Yes.
1: Stoke notak netindo silingi shiki chotake 150,000.
0: Yeah.
1: Chili pa gitiungo ni jita star 274 Ashe. I get the ticket to not to the meter number 6.
0: Not to the meter number 6.
1: Ticket in the meter number 6. Nechi legit you on star 274 Ashe. I get work the message to ang number 6.
0: Kabisa.
1: I get a not again a good Goodwin.
0: Uh-huh.
1: Get the large amount of example and Gabi.
0: Yes.
1: Goodwin and you, Koga is a chick or till ticket. Kaga got till ticket. Can you get your get you in Guni? Ogi got you 795.
0: Uh-huh.
1: Imagine Jungo Ponaso.
0: Yes.
1: Ango to not again the Gugure Stella.
0: Mm-hmm.
1: Kaise Jingo till a ticket doggy got you 396.
0: 396.
1: 396.
0: Yes.
1: In order to not again the Chonjo Sana.
0: Aha.
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1: 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Ago me to chita and again, Madame Negure, Chanet and me, Agnegle Blangat.
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1: Chanete, Aga Blangate.
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1: Meet the Loisione.
0: Yes.
1: Yanni Big Yoga and Agabesagago till ticket and a meet on Negure Miles. Meet the Loise.
0: Yeah.
1: And meet on with Gladise. Yanni Big Yoga and Agabesagale till the ticket and Nickle Torisco Mabete, you tell you.
0: Yes.
1: I'm good to Bruno. I'm good to Negure Nancy. 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
1: 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Yes.
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0: 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You, a commander, Vanaken, not an operation, but it's not an attempt. And Timmy not about Belgium. 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
0: 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I got in Jerry Rotten, Atari Sasa, Olmo, 1-2, Atari Wanabisha, Chenga Genge, Kongo Jita. 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
0: 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Gerich free kick. 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
1: 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Good community dine, native throughout, goalkeeper. Last man, go yan the dritter in his eye. I told
0: him he will keep about the last line about defense.
1: Capisa,
0: young Gago, we took two.
1: Coin added Kitio.
0: Conan,
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0: you? In the road,
1: I go by under, and this will be go by under, and then I go
0: out and I got you again. I get a great goalkeeper. Cochita negribe protecting the bagarre for a goalkeeper was still players ago.
1: Una tag.
0: So that Gabriel Corner. 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
1: 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Anyway,
0: technology.
1: I got to get a secure that some jigger here inside mood, not the bugging boat of it to tap running meet around two.
0: Yes, sir.
1: And when you never team it, not the bus pain, I tell Kame, I go call it Quagenge and again get.
0: Again, in a little and Gabesa, I get two gill, I get to the Ocean to the Mamut to gain game in the turn.
1: Unat again.
0: 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Can I go to give any extra time about 30 minutes?
1: Yes, sir.
0: And keep in dig it to gain Kabeberta not on the penalties.
1: That's a family. That FM no? 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
1: 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An extra time and 90 minutes.
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1: mm-hmm.
0: when experience that you got about some team that Real Madrid
1: yes sir
0: so it will you check avoid any penalties in team that Spain by all means
1: tamuin en goalkeeper
0: en goalkeeper natane
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1: eh
0: so magata so be tin go megen cho lo ko mi go winen ki go mbane
1: eh
0: ana go winen this game
1: yes sir
0: over chige in 90 minutes amun ni bare ger
1: go ke pa penal eh Omega
0: goalkeeper number 1 anyone that go get the goalkeeper in Katoise
1: eh
0: eh goalkeeper no got go get goal in the goal it in height
1: una again
0: mucho go stretch
1: and go strong pesa
0: eh so you have to avoid any rotation cabeza team of Spain going to get penalties na bugara got the penalties in the go making the goalkeeper penders el tepto lakini ndo gimi nyima takata nome
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0: 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What's your name? 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
1: 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Chan is in a capisa never meet the Sidai.
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0: 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I will tell Jim be and the rotten Rebecca Bessa not an egg in O manda wala timi tinatene nebo Belgium wende kwa wiru timi tinatene ba Spain.
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0: 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Free kick. 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Free kick. Get a teammate Norton. And a free kick. Get a teammate Norton. Get a teammate Norton. Spain.
1: Yes, sir.
0: When I'm going to check Belgium or Caracas. When I'm Belgium.
1: I'm going to check it out. I'm going to check it
0: out.
1: I'm going to
0: check it out. I'm going to check it out. I'm going to check it out.
1: Extra
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0: 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Chenga again going some more cross. Not another one inch. Goal kick. 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
0: Eh, got you to Nguni.
1: 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A cook you rather?
0: You get to get Marareno.
1: Yat yonder.
0: Aguina.
1: 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Eh?
0: Ah, I think a goalkeeper and be that not in Spain. Not in Simon. A goalkeeper not in the way in Belgium. Sorry. Not in the Pandas. I get a Mikel Merino. Where did he get a last minute?
1: Mm-hmm.
0: I get a chapter gas with 22 and Gwene Mikel among one Imuchki Manda and not in Nigele Olmo.
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0: 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I get a meeting when I'm about to some Kevin De Bruyne. 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And Timmy not about Belgium. I get for you, Kevin De Bruyne. 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
0: 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Lakini amungu alitot ko sigole to Spain ne ruta ne.
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1: Yeah.
0: Atare kabisa.
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0: What we are cucure and Rutan.
1: You
0: get a guy in Am Gibaishi and Rutan over missing. Kijana and Tangile Williams. Aya, touch again. Wendy and Bogus City and get you number at Commander away goal kick.
1: Cabeza.
0: So, what did give extra?
1: Mm-hmm.
0: You are check with Cabeza and go in Spain.
1: Yes, sir.
0: I'll get a knowledge too. Kill the sales makers.
1: Mm-hmm.
0: Chutu not and tip them away and better not a regular sales maker. I'm going to not anyway, Indigo Mando and you.
1: Yes, me daga ten.
0: Eh.
1: Mm.
0: Well, yeah, my injecting Yamal. Why injecting?
1: Gabisa ne.
0: Eh.
1: Gabisa.
0: Ah yeah. 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
0: You go to pass not a nebo Gabisa Goran and Mengele Kigo Yamal. I give a Gabisa Kigo Captain Rodri. 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
0: 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Ah, yeah. Goalkeeper Simon, never team is not about Spain.
1: Kaka Gonyao Garupu got to never go on.
0: We're going to Kevin De Bruyne, Kwambali. 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
0: 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I gave a key with a man betting Ngoi. Bila pressure, Bila Raka. When get not on the bata, Kevin goalkeeper not on the pandas. Pandas go with a touch, Pogachina Tanagile and Mechele. Kevin got a goalkeeper pandas. When the chase and not on the goi. And Gwinnett got away Kimechele. Sasa Belgium, one at after bow. Tip Timaga gang and Batai. And the batim is not about Belgium.
1: Yes, sir.
0: Not on the Gile Castin. Or shoot an immediate end of Mamanda. Or tell not on the Gile Williams at free kick. Kadi, mungu mambeto la yellow kadi ne?
1: 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Watu yellow kadi.
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1: En minute it not gonna put this in go gele get goal ten en not the 89.
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1: 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I mean this is the new.
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2: 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Agiongo Tommy tenende.
0: Ehe. That's a senior goalkeeper. Kabisa na gigo winen Champions League.
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0: 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Lakini amache ina ile ako makosa nguni ni the team of Spain.
2: Yes sir.
0: Ngoko batako kwako ba minute she team in again carpet ball.
2: Yes sir.
0: You mean you missing a moon?
2: Eh eh.
0: Wasted this minute she game may utilize and
2: una tag.
0: You know tag and be that you know.
2: You too.
0: Mm.
2: Eh. Ichenge goal go til jinga je go waste the time.
0: Eh sumbone ni kabisa free kick.
2: Mhm. Again, I like me to take a note in the bank one an extra time. I go near look at I check this up.
0: Yes, sir.
2: Mm-hmm. Yellow card.
0: I get a guy gets a lender to la porte.
2: Mm-hmm.
0: What a la porte, Veronito. You talk about the chin going out in between not an among one legitimate of Everton.
2: Mm-hmm.
0: La porte and give it an E and a guitar and a mot pass. Ah, yeah. You're sure you get your guitar and cabeza. When you want to freak again, there's a team between not an enable Belgium.
2: Mm-hmm.
0: Engeli yekyoten jiba mambe tagenge natenegele selsmikas ogombire natenen bogisi tuten atari line modo natenegele Williams gosar merino aya wana kwenda sasa counter timit noten nebo
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0: 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Ah ya free kick sasa hiyo. 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
2: 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N1.
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2: ako tu do sa team it inone
1: ako be eleven digo tu do sa semi final team it not nebo France
2: na tak ni go bire team nebo Morocco
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1: alafu team it not neba Belgium nyumbani
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2: 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Ko goron gasi.
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2: Yes, sir.
1: Kwa tereba semifinals. So, igene tayari age chora nini, otatika besa France versus Spain.
2: Mm-hmm.
1: Aya, en Sunday, komiten timu tunatende game mitagani wakabisa wane ba Norway.
2: Yes, sir.
1: Agi in Norway, agi England. Ago miten natende ba Argentina, ak Switzerland. Kena gele ngo, kora chebendi semifinali, kongo chebendi ga.
2: Kabisa.
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2: Yes, ago, question ni tomorrow.
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